0: Hot 103 Jams, Kansas City's number one for hip-hop, R&B, and throwbacks. Moneybagg Yo coming through, confessing to that Waukesha as we get it started here on the Night Jam, here on your Thursday night edition. Kansas City, what it is? Oh, what's up? It's the Kid Joe Quinnell in the building, going up on your radio for your Thursday night as we get ready for the weekend and in the show, later in the show, I should say, man. We'll be getting you qualified for the chance to win 4 tickets for you and the girls to go see the girls for the girls on the tour in St. Louis. Callie Uchis and Mariah the Scientist, I got your chance to get qualified for that coming to you later in the show, man. 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T.I. coming to you, Kendrick Lamar, Drake, Kehlani, and more. 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
15: All right, you see them clouds outside. We got a 90% chance of rain tonight. Going to be a low of 60 tomorrow. Now Friday, got an 88% chance of thunderstorms and a high of 73, man. So be prepared for some rainy days. And right now, with 66 and cloudy out in Grandview.
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8: Hello. Hey, is this Jeanette?
9: This is her.
8: Hey, this is Playmaker. How you doing?
9: I'm doing good. How are you?
8: I am doing good on your Monday. You ready for your holiday weekend?
9: I am, and I'm off on Monday too, so I'm so excited.
8: Good, good. I hope you offer some of these dates since you're our winner for that concert combo winning weekend.
9: Oh my God, I'm so excited. Wow, this is so unexpected. Thank you.
8: You are so welcome, Jeanette. You got two tickets to go check out the Neo and Akon tour and the Nights Like This tour. We got tickets for Don Toliver on the Octane tour. And you got tickets for the It's Iconic tour of Salt and Pepper in Vogue.
9: Oh my God, yay! I love this. This is so exciting.
8: Who's going to go with you on these shows?
9: I'm not sure. I'll probably have to mix around some friends and see like who's available for what date. But probably some friends, or I might end up doing the Salt and Pepper with my mom. Who knows?
8: Yeah.
9: But that's what I'm thinking.
8: Rotation in effect, I hear.
9: Yes.
8: Well, congratulations. Three tours, one play, all flavor is all yours, Jeanette. Congratulations.
9: Oh, my gosh. Thank you so much.
8: We appreciate you listening. Fueled by Motion City Smoke Shop. 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
5: All right, ladies and gentlemen, you know what time it is. It's time for us to hit the hottest 8 jams in Kansas City right here on the Hot 88 Countdown. I am your host, the Kid Joe Cornell. And tonight here on the Hot 88, we'll be getting you qualified for the chance to win 4 tickets to go see for the girls' tour in St. Louis. Callie Uchis and Mariah the Scientist. Keep it locked in for that 103 text word so we can get your name into that grand prize drawing. Let's get it going with the number 8 jam. Doing the honors tonight at that number 8 spot. 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
2: That is the number 7 jam on the Hot 888 countdown. Good Flirts, Baby Keem, Kendrick Lamar, and Momo Boyd on the Hot 888 countdown. 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Now let's get back to it, man. At number 6 tonight, we got T.I. with Let 'Em Know on Hot 103 Jams.
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0: I-103 Jams, Kansas City's number one for hip-hop, R&B, and throwbacks. The number five jam, Tim's What You Need, here on your Thursday night as we wrap up the first half of the Hot 8 Today Countdown. And tonight on the Hot 8 Today, I got four tickets that we're trying to get you qualified for the girls tour. It's stopping in St. Louis, Cali Uchis, and Mariah the Scientist. We're trying to get you qualified with you and three others to win four tickets and go see that show in the STL. All you gotta do to get qualified is keep it right here. We got the final four jams of the Hot 8 Today Countdown coming your way, along with that 103 text word. So keep it locked and vibe the Hot 103 Jams when you're at home. 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
1: 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And correctly identify the artist and title of Attorney Mike D's Throwback Jam. 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
7: All right, y'all. We got 90% chance of rain tonight. Going to be a low of 60 tomorrow on that Friday. High 73 with an 88% chance of thunderstorms, so be prepared. And right now, it's currently 65 degrees in Independence.
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7: Yeah. Ladies and gentlemen, welcome back to the Hot 8 at 8 Countdown. It's the kid Joe Cornell coming to you live with the second half of the Hot 8 at 8. Well, tonight we got 4 tickets we're trying to get you qualified for, so you can go to St. Louis for the girls tour and see Kali Uchis and Mariah the Scientist. All you gotta do is keep it right here for that 103 text word, which will be coming your way after these final 4 jams. So let's get it going. Kicking off the second half of the countdown with the number 4 jam, we got Rick Ross.

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2: That is the number 3 jam. Chris Brown, Leon Thomas, that is Fallen here on the Hot 888 Countdown. Kansas City, get that phone ready, because after this number 2 jam, I'll be giving you that 103 text word you need to get qualified for 4 tickets to go see for the Girls Tour in St. Louis, starring Kali Uchis and Mariah the Scientist. Keep it locked in and have that phone ready, because like I said, after this number 2 jam, I'm hitting you with that 103 text word. At number 2 tonight, making his way up the countdown, we got Drake with Too Hard for the Radio on Hot 103 Jams.
0: Number 2.

0: a 5 for 4 tickets to go see For the Girls Tour in St. Louis. Cali Uchis and Mariah the Scientist. Text the word tickets to 816-941-03. Be the number 10 person in the attorney, Roger White. I got your text line. He can turn your wreck into a check online at igotyou.net. Be the number 10 person, and you will be the one that gets qualified for these 4 tickets to go see Cali Uchis and Mariah the Scientist. Let's hit the number 1 jam in Kansas City. Still holding it down and running it up at that number 1 spot. It's Young Miami with Spin That on Hot 103. Jam.
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0: Hot 103 Jams, Kansas City's number one for hip hop, R&B, and throwbacks. That right there is Roddy Rich, Late at Night. Kiss me in the morning, late at night. Hey, man. Here to kick off the 9 o'clock hour of this Thursday night edition of the Night Jam Kansas City. It's the kid, Joe Cornell, holding it down, going up on your radio for this Thursday night show, man. 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
3: Kirby, the singer for Spider Noir, says her high notes is a superpower. More after this.
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3: Kirby, the singer for Spider Noir, says her high notes is a superpower.
6: Okay, I would want my superpowers to be like if I hit high notes, like if I hit high notes, like I can like my enemies, like their ears would start to pierce and their melt or something. I don't know. I would want it to be something connected like with my voice and hitting a high note, and it's like pew pew pew, like but my voice is doing it. So that's what I could see for my superpower. I think it would just have to be Miss Black America. I just think that's a fire name. Like, and I have it on my shield, you know, she's got this beautiful afro and a cape, like basically how I be dressed on stage. Yeah, she's Miss Black America, and when she hits high notes, baby, the men, they can't even take it. They start to melt.
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1: All right, man. We got a 90% chance of rain tonight. Going to be a low of 60 tomorrow on that Friday. TGIF, high of 73, but an 88% chance of thunderstorms. So be prepared for some rain tomorrow. And right now it's 65 and cloudy in downtown Kansas City.
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0: city's number one for hip-hop, R&B, and throwbacks. 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

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It's The Quiet Storm on KPRS Kansas City. 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

0: to the pulpit as Pastor Emeritus of the Metropolitan Spiritual Church of Christ, a lifelong advocate for the African American community and a voice that continues to lead. 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
2: 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This is Bishop Ben Stevens. I want to encourage you to look to the hills from which cometh your help. 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If God brought you to this, God will take you through this, and this too shall pass. If you don't give up, God will show up. I want you to hang on in there and continue to keep your head up. Know that a family that prays together stays together.
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0: is still a top destination spot for a good time. 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You're guaranteed a good time any day of the week at Bacala because they stay lit Monday through Saturday till 3 a.m.
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1: 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DJ Funky Maine will be in the building.
2: 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All right, Jazzy Jeff, what you think, man?
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Somebody tell them people, Mr. Hemisphere.

0: You could put me any place on the map, cause I'm him. 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Somebody tell them people Mr. Hem is here.
1: Whoa, whoa, whoa, whoa, whoa, whoa.
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1: Peace out. Yeah. 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

come equipped with rear view mirrors. 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
4: 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It's about that time again. Big Al's birthday party going down next Saturday, May 23rd, 8:30 p.m. Deja Vu Event Center, 4926 Swope Parkway. 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If y'all missed last year, y'all missed it. Don't miss this one. DJ Funky Maine will be in the building.
5: That's right, Kansas City. Have you heard? 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All right, Jazzy Jeff, what you think, man?
6: That's right, Kansas City. 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

0: 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To ensure that, we have one basic rule, and that is one prize per person every 30 days. 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
2: Yeah. You know what? I like the players. No diggity, no doubt. 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

0: get robbed. 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Black Street Productions. We out, ride. We out, we out.
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1: Who you with?
0: On the couch with my favorite sinner. I was about to, but you convinced us. 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
11: God bless you, my friends. 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If it had not been for God on our side, we would definitely be in a whole different place. But the fact that we're breathing, the fact that we're alive, God's been good. 1 Corinthians 15 and 56, but thanks be unto God that gives us the victory through Jesus Christ. I pray you have an amazing day. Keep giving him praise.
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7: winning out here in these streets, JR. 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

0: can't eliminate all the demands life makes on you. What you can do is get out ahead of those demands. 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Similarly, finish a task before it needs to be done, and you avoid the anxiety of rushing at the last minute. It's good to deal with problems when they arise. What's even better is exercising the foresight to prevent problems from ever occurring. If you find yourself wondering what to do, here's a suggestion. Look ahead. 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
2: Good morning, rolling out on the Friday drive, heading into the Memorial Day weekend. Kind of thinking traffic's going to be on the light side this morning. It's been lighter, actually, the last couple of days even. So folks extending that holiday weekend into a mini vacation sounds good to me. 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
0: We got your TMG on the way, coming up at about 6:23. 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
0: 6:13 on your time. Look out for some thunderstorms later on today. Highs in the lower 70s, cloudy and 61 currently in KCK.
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2: Good morning. Here's what's happening. A civil rights firm is investigating the death of a Lee Summit man shot and killed by a Lafayette County Sheriff's deputy. 19-year-old Savion McConnell died May 1st during an encounter with deputies near Highway 50 in Pittsville. Missouri Highway Patrol says officers were called at the scene where they found a 17-year-old girl inside a vehicle who had been shot. McConnell's family says witnesses indicate the shooting of the girl was accidental. Romanucci and Blandin, a national firm, is investigating McConnell's death. The Royals will try to snap a 3-game losing streak. They host the Seattle Mariners tonight at the K, 6:40 first pitch. The Royals are 20-30 on the season. You think a ticket for not wearing your seatbelt is the worst that could happen until you're in a crash. Click it or ticket, paid for by the National Highway Traffic Safety Administration. 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

0: KCK. So Queen Latifah was recently interviewed by Angie Martinez, and she spoke about how comfortable she is in her life.
1: Some people are really good at navigating public life.
2: Mm-hmm.
1: Some people are really bad at it. And some of my peers, my friends, like that fame thing hit them and their anonymity went away and they were like, they couldn't really handle that, you know? Plus we're teenagers and we gotta grow up still. We're still growing up. So that's really, really tough to grow up in front of the world. I also say people invite the world into their house and they come to regret it. I don't really feel the need to put my whole life in everybody else's hands. Mm-hmm. It's not like something that's a desire I have for you to know what's going on in my house every 5 minutes or what I ate or how I sleep or what I'm doing. That's not for you.
0: Amen. Yeah, I'm very private like that too. And I think privacy, a level of it, is very healthy for you and your life and your family. So, yeah, man. I admire that about Queen Latifah. Always have. In other news, Floyd Mayweather Jr., I don't know what my man's be doing, but yeah, he's in some hot water when it comes to money. Hey, he has reportedly been ordered to pay nearly $1 million in back child support, y'all, along with more than $32,000 a month after a judge ruled he is the father of a 4-year-old girl. According to court documents obtained by TMZ Sports, a judge officially declared Mayweather the child's father in March of 26. The child's mother previously filed court documents in June of 2023 asking a Nevada judge to legally establish paternity for her daughter, who was born in December 21. Take care of them kids. Ain't got nothing else to add besides that. Ain't nothing else needed to be added. All right, y'all, don't go anywhere. Hustle and Shine in the Morning. We'll be back coming up at about 6:38. Them beef prices hitting all-time high ahead of Memorial Day. Bad news for all of us here at barbecue. I got the scoop for you. Hustle and Shine in the Morning, Kansas City's number one for hip-hop, R&B, and throwbacks, Hot 103 Jams.
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4: Still looking good on our Friday morning drive heading into the holiday weekend. Don't know the traffic will get a whole lot heavier than it is right now, and it's very light. May see a few more cars here a little bit later on, but right now we're looking good, and so far, no accidents to report. 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
5: 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It's Hustle and Shine in the Morning on Hot 103 Jams. Yeah.

0: Hot 103 Jams, Kansas City's number one for hip-hop, R&B, and throwbacks. Good morning, Olathe. You're up hustling and shining, 6:39 on your time. Today, look for highs in the lower 70s, thunderstorms in the mix. Currently, though, you are cloudy and 61 in Grandview. 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And shout out to all the cousins that's doing exactly that. And if you went to the store and you bought some beef, you bought some steak, you might have noticed some price hikes, unfortunately. Well, beef prices, they have reached all-time high heading into the Memorial Day weekend. But shoppers in KCK says that they are not ready to give up on the grill, man. This was at a butcher shop as well. So the nation's cattle population has fallen to a 75-year low, y'all, driven by years of drought. And it's pushing prices higher at the meat counter. So a recent American Farm Bureau report indicates that Americans are eating more meat than ever. Industry analysis showed that red meat sales hit a record high of $112 billion last year. Lord have mercy, with 98% of American households buying meat for daily meals. But you already know that, like, we gonna go hard with it with Memorial Day, with all the individual barbecues that we got, the family barbecues we got, the big Memorial Day barbecues we got. Yeah, go crazy, y'all. Y'all know it's barbecue season. Y'all know I love it, man. Hopefully this weather act right this weekend so we can barbecue all weekend long. If not, maybe you can go to Town Topic, because news is they might be returning 24 hours. We'll talk about it coming up at 6:52. Hustle and Shine in the morning on Hot 103 Jams.
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2: 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Looks like a stall here just on the Kansas side in the far right lane. Eastbound 435 at Knoll, but early enough in the rush hour, not seeing a backup. Liberty Mutual customizes your auto and home insurance so you only pay for what you need. 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
1: 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Your traffic.
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0: Hot 103 Jams, Kansas City's number one for hip-hop, R&B, and throwbacks. Good morning, KCK, specifically to all our cousins out there by Wyandotte Lake. You're up hustling and shining, 6:51 on your time. Today, look for highs to reach the lower 70s. And currently, man, you're cloudy at 61 in Raytown. Look out for those severe thunderstorms, too. There's going to be some showers a little later on today. 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No box wine allowed. Okay, I'm playing. I don't know if that's really true or not. Probably not. Experience great wine from around the world, delicious food, and soulful jazz in the heart of KC. You must be 21 or older to win from Hot 103 Jams. I know that box wine can sneak up on you. What else can sneak up on you? It's a little town topic. Maybe at 1, 2, 3, 4, 5 a.m. Well, the location at 2021 Broadway previously announced, like last week, that they're going to be closing at 8 p.m. citing safety concerns. On the same day as the announcement last week, contracted security guards began patrolling the crossroads and as part of an effort to improve the public safety. So there was a shooting and it was fatal on the early morning hours of April 26th in a parking lot near Broadway and Southwest Boulevard, which is right there by Town Topic. And that was the latest incident in the list of public safety concerns, in which led to the decision for them to, you know, shut down at 8. Well, they kind of revisited and they're going to do something different. They're going to be open 24 hours, but the walk-up window will be open until 10 p.m. DoorDash is available from 10 p.m. to 5 a.m., and the online ordering process is still in the works. Yikes. So if you ever been outside at the line of Town Topic on, you know, 2 a.m. on a Saturday night or whatever, you know how you know, chaotic that could be a little bit. Oh, in other news, I got to sneak this in, too. Shout out to the United Way in Kansas City, because they're partnering with KCATA to offer free reduced cost bus passes as fares are going to return coming up on June 1st. So, this is the single rides are going to be $2. Daily passes are going to be $4. Weekly passes are going to be $20, and monthly passes will be $62.50. And this plan comes at a time when, you know, the federal pandemic funding is expiring, and KCATA plans to cut bus routes in September to make ends meet. So any help that KCATA can get is definitely needed at this point with these fares returning coming up on June 1st. It's time to hit the hustle and shine. Roll call coming up at 7-Eleven. That 7-Eleven roll call on the way, but hit that Attorney Roger White, I Got You text line, 816-900-4103. Send them senior shout-outs in. I want to dedicate this one to all the seniors that's graduating. Shout out your babies, your nephews, or your nieces, or whatever, for taking that next step. That 7-Eleven roll call on the way on Hustle and Shine in the morning. Kansas City's number one for hip-hop, R&B, and throwbacks. 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
2: 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A quiet Friday drive heading into the holiday weekend. Eastbound 435 at Knoll. 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

0: lower 70s. Look out for thunderstorms a little later on as well. Right now, though, you are cloudy and 62 in South KC. Hey, yo, shout out to your first choice for getting your praise on. It's right here on Hot 103 Jams with the Joy of Gospel, 7 a.m. until 12 noon every single Sunday. Right here on Hot 103 Jams. And shout out to all the cousins that's tapping the Hot 103 Jams app. Whether you listen to the Joy of Gospel or you're doing it right now with Hustle and Shine in the morning, thank you so much for that. And shout out to all the cousins that's no stream this morning because D ain't here controlling it. But shout out to everybody who's out riding around getting it. I know it's only a few of y'all because a lot of y'all took off today. But if you're on I-49 Belton from 150 Highway and I-49 from Blue Ridge and I-49, man, we love and appreciate you for tapping in the Hustle and Shine. I-35 and Armor up there north of the river. Let's see, 152 Highway and I-35 and Liberty. And shout out to all the cousins that's driving in the downtown loop right now, wherever you are, however you're doing it, listening to Hustle and Shine in the morning and making us a part of your daily morning routine, cousins. We love and appreciate you for that because we know and we realize you literally could have been anywhere else in the world, but you're here with us, and we love and appreciate you for that.
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0: All right, let's get it in with that 7-Eleven roll call.

mommy loves y'all. Okay, I like that. Let's see. Shout out to my daughter, Janaya, class of 2026, Raytown High, from Mama Kiara. Good morning. Happy Memorial Day weekend, everybody. Enjoy the extra day off. Brian, I'm still grilling my steaks and burgers. I know that's right. You better get it. Hey, good morning, Stacy. Happy Friday. Whose little bitty car is that in y'all's parking lot? I don't know who that is, Stacy Davis. Rich Harris, good morning, dog. Have a blessed Memorial Day weekend. And he's shouting out the town this morning. All right, let's get to some of these graduates. Tiana Bohunsky at Liberty North High. Congratulations to you. Marquand Washington, Shawnee Mission South High School. Devon Lewis at Southeast High School. Eric Hervey, Washington High School. Congratulations to all of these senior shout-outs.

class of 2026. Aviani Singh at Olathe North High. Or Abani Singh, I'm sorry, at Olathe North High. Nathaniel Banks at Bonner Springs High. Talon Bryant at Washington High. Congratulations to you guys. Cheyenne Miller at East High. Jaden Roden at Lincoln College Prep. Congratulations to you. Jamari Bell at Park Hill High. Kevin Hill III at University Academy. Dominic Hargraves, Winnetonka. Jaden Thurston at North Kansas City High School. Christopher Clay

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2: 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Car off the road here, way off the road. Northbound 470 at Woods Chapel. It's off near the exit ramp, so not affecting any of the through lanes of 470. Eastbound 435 at Knoll. Stall still in the right lane, but not slowing us down. Progressive Insurance. 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
7: Good morning. Here's what's happening. A civil rights firm is investigating the death of a Lee Summit man shot and killed by a Lafayette County Sheriff's deputy. 19-year-old Savion McConnell died May 1st during an encounter with deputies near Highway 50 in Pittsville. Missouri Highway Patrol says officers were called at the scene where they found a 17-year-old girl inside a vehicle who had been shot. McConnell's family says witnesses indicate the shooting of the girl was accidental. Romanucci and Blandin, a national firm, is investigating McConnell's death. The Royals will try to snap a 3-game losing streak. They host the Seattle Mariners tonight at the K, 6:40 first pitch. The Royals are 20-30 on the season. You think a ticket for not wearing your seatbelt is the worst that could happen until you're in a crash. Click it or ticket, paid for by the National Highway Traffic Safety Administration. 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
1: 7:24 on your time today. Look for highs in the lower 70s. Thunderstorms in the mix. Cloudy at 61 currently on I-435 in Holmes. So Issa Rae is getting tired of y'all using AI images on flyers. She'd rather y'all use an old school Getty image.
2: For the life of me, I don't understand why I keep getting recreated via AI when my face is right there. My face is right there. I would rather y'all choose my worst Getty image. I would rather y'all bring back them caricatures when my teeth were mad big than use these AI generated photos of me when my face is right there. One of them almost fooled me. This one almost fooled me. I don't like it.
1: I know that's right. That gotta be kind of weird waking up to some fake AI image of you all the time, every 5 minutes or whatever. And y'all, stop using the same AI, whatever it is, for the same flyers. Come on, y'all. Stop. In other news, K. Michelle is talking about forgiveness.
3: And when it comes to her, I feel like she feels like, you know, it's her show or whatever.
4: I never play Lion Leader game. You know, like, you're never going to have me fall in line. You're never going to make me fall in line. It's just never going to happen.
5: Right.
4: So, if I don't play it your way, you won't play it this way. And just know I'm going to play it that way. Hopefully, you know, I'm always open, especially in this type of arena and things. You have to forgive.
1: So, that was K. Michelle on where she currently stands with her Real Housewives of Atlanta castmate, Portia Williams, as they exchanged words earlier this week on X following the latest episode of the show. Somebody said something about forgiveness is like, you gotta forgive, because making somebody or holding on to unforgiveness is like you trying to drink poison and them trying to ingest it or them trying to be affected by it. The point is, you gotta let it go, y'all. Please. All right, y'all, coming up on Hustle and Shine in the Morning, fresh off the movie set of Michael from the biopic, the man who played Bill Bray, his name is Keelan Darrell Jones. He'll join me on Hustle and Shine in the Morning, talk about where he started in his acting career and what was it like on the set of Michael. Coming up on Hustle and Shine in the Morning, 7:38 on Kansas City's number one for hip-hop, R&B, and throwbacks, Hot 103 Jams.
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6: 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Eastbound 435 at Knoll. Still dealing with that stall in the right lane, but on the eastbound side, and it's a light Friday drive out there, not seeing any backup. Also, still have a car off the road, northbound 470 at Woods Chapel. No delay there either. Progressive Insurance. 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

0: for hip-hop, R&B, and throwbacks. Good morning, Eastside KC. What's happening, y'all? You up hustling and shining. Let's see, 7:36 on your time. Take you back to 1997 with that one, by the way. 7:36 on your time today. Look for highs in the lower 70s. Currently, and we're going to have thunderstorms too, by the way. I got to remind you of that. Currently, though, you are cloudy at 62 in Westport. D is the movie that, you know, I've been waiting to see. I still haven't seen it yet, and I'm a little ashamed. I just ain't had no time yet. But Michael, it is sweeping the nation and soon the world off its feet because it's about to open in Japan here coming up soon. But a very important character played by Keelan Darrell Jones. He's in the building up hustling and shining this morning. Keelan, how you feeling, fam?
1: I'm feeling great, brother. I'm a little disappointed you haven't seen it, but I understand time is tight these days.
2: Man, so it's on our, I promise it is on our to-do list here. We even got some tickets for it. We just trying to make some time. Probably this weekend, likely.
1: I was going to say, you got a holiday weekend coming up. You can go see it two or three times.
2: Absolutely.
0: Tell us about your start in theater, how you got into acting.
1: Yeah, well, it's something I've always wanted to do, but, you know, growing up lower middle class in Maryland, I ain't know where to start or what to do, but I just started doing plays in school, and then ultimately I went to school for acting. I went to L.A. to the Stella Adler Academy, and then I came back east, and I got an associate's, a bachelor's, and then I went to NYU and got an MFA in theater and acting, studied at Oxford for a semester. So, you know, I've always loved acting. I've always wanted to do it and cut my teeth in theater. And now here we are. It's been a journey, I'll tell you what.
2: Now, before you got this phone call for this role, what was your opinion on Michael Jackson? Like, was he one of your GOATs of all, the greatest of all times on your list, your Mount Rushmore?
1: Yeah, for sure. I mean, I'm an 80s baby, so I was born, like, you know, into the zenith of like, Thriller and Bad and then Dangerous was the Michael that I grew up with. That's my album. You know what I'm talking about? So I've always been a fan. And also, like, every year, you know, you got Thriller around Halloween, and then it's basically, you know, Thanksgiving and Christmas season, and the Motown Christmas music, the Jackson 5 Christmas album is always in heavy rotation still to this day.
0: That's
1: the one.
2: See, you didn't start them up now.
0: Look, Keelan, I was born in 85. So I was we was both born in I try to tell D, she was born in 96. Mm-hmm. I try to explain to her, like, how enormously famous this dude was. It was like there's nothing we could compare it to. But knowing about Michael Jackson and being a big fan of his, we all knew that he had issues with his biological father, Joseph Jackson. And you're playing the character of Bill Bray, who is now known as kind of the father that Michael Jackson never really had while he was on the road. What are some of the important things that you learned about Bill Bray and his relationship with Michael Jackson and how close they were?
1: Well, I'm just fascinated. He was a former LAPD cop who used to moonlight as security for some of the Motown artists. And then the lore that I heard was that Berry Gordy introduced him to Joe, and Joe, you know, brought him on to take care of the boys, and thusly Michael. And so he started doing that full time. And I'm just blown away by the care and love that he and the tutelage that he took Michael Jackson under his wing. You know, of course, he saw the talent. They were global superstars. You know, Jackson 5 rivaled the Beatles. And then, you know, he went out on his own, did Thriller, et cetera, et cetera. But also, he aside from all of that, he saw a little boy and in turn a young man who just needed love and protection, and he went out of his way to provide that, because he didn't have to. He could have still been a solid security guard, clocked in, did the 9-to-5 thing and went on home, but he went above and beyond and took that extra step, and like you said, sort of became his surrogate father, you know what I mean?
0: Our conversation continues with actor Keelan Darrell Jones coming up at about 7:52. 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
4: 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Eastbound 435 at Knoll. Still dealing with that stall in the right lane, but on the eastbound side, and with a light Friday drive out there, not seeing any backup. Also, still have a car off the road, northbound 470 at Woods Chapel. No delay there either. Progressive Insurance. 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

0: 103 Jams, Kansas City's number one for hip-hop, R&B, and throwbacks. Good morning to our cousins out at Lee Summit at Legacy Park. You're up hustling and shining. 7:53 on your time today. Look for highs in the lower 70s. Thunderstorms will be in the mix. Currently, your cloudy is 63 on the plaza. This morning, we are blessed to have, from the biopic Michael, the bodyguard character, Bill Bray, is played by actor Keelan Darrell Jones. He's up hustling and shining.
1: What did your process look like in preparation for this? Did you have a mentor of some sorts to kind of make sure that you were in line with the portrayal of Bill Bray?
2: I do. You know, I've been around that sort of energy my whole life. My dad was a single father. I've got two older brothers. I'm in a fraternity. Shout out to Alpha Phi Alpha Fraternity Incorporated. My uncles, you know, and even some of my aunties, you know, I've just been around that maternal, avuncular energy my whole life. I'm the youngest of all my brothers and cousins. And I've also mentored others in my life, you know, as some of my younger frat bros, yeah. And, you know, I'm in some big brother, little brother kind of organization. So I'm just trying to tap into that avuncular paternal energy, you know, that old black man, what you talking about, young black type energy, yeah, and just rock with it. And I guess it didn't help. I mean, it didn't hurt that I look just like the guy, you know what I mean? So between the looks and the mannerisms and the energy, I just tried to, you know, capture that energy and that rapport.
0: Was it anything shocking that you learned by filming Michael Jackson that just completely knocked you on your ass that you didn't know about?
2: I feel more inspired just knowing, you'll see when you see the movie, he did a lot of like positive self-speak and mantras, and he would write positive things on his mirrors. And, you know, to be a global icon since you're 8, 9, 10 years old, but to still have so many sort of fears and insecurities and things like this is for me, it humanizes him in a way that makes it more inspiring. So, yeah, that's one thing I took away.
0: Any possible chance you can give us a glimpse into part two?
2: You know about as much as I do, my brother. I have heard inklings of around the internet, and they say it's confirmed. My fingers are crossed, and I want to be a part of it. So time will tell. I'm ready to jam whenever they are. You know what I mean?
0: With Jafar Jackson, you know, playing Michael, a lot of people are like really saying that he embodied Michael Jackson and what he was as a person and how he was as a performer. What was your vantage point in watching him act out this role throughout the entire process?
2: Well, first of all, Jafar is very much like his uncle, in as much as he's very talented. He's got raw talent. You know, he had never really acted before, never danced before. It's a musical family, so he had the musical chops and a really lovely voice. But he's also just a sweet human, you know what I mean? You can feel his heart when you're talking to him in the way that I've heard that Michael was. But yeah, when he put on that hair and the makeup, and he pitched up his voice, his speaking voice a little bit, and the brother can sing his little butt off, you know what I mean? So it was really magical to watch him, especially someone who had never acted before, and I've been doing this a long time, to watch him just sort of lock in and turn it on. It was just magical. I'm really inspired by the dude. I'll tell you what.
0: Make sure you check out Michael in theaters now, everywhere you are. Keelan Darrell Jones, thank you so much for joining us on Hustle and Shine in the morning, man. We're looking forward to talking to you again on your next blockbuster, yes, man. Have a good one and be a blessing.
2: Bye, man. Cheers. Thank you.
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4: 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Watch out for some debris in the road here up north, southbound I-35 near 435 Clay Como area. And still have a car off the road, northbound 470 at Woods Chapel. But again, no delay on 470, and really not seeing any delays on any of the interstates. 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

birthday, girl. You up hustling and shining. 8:11 on your time. Today, look for highs in the lower 70s. Could be some thunderstorms in the mix a little later on. Right now, you are cloudy at 62 in South KC. Let's get in the booth.

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2: 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Watch out for some debris in the road here up north. Southbound I-35 near 435 Clay Como area. And still have a car off the road. Northbound 470 at Woods Chapel. But again, no delay on 470. And really not seeing any delays on any of the interstates. 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
11: Good morning. Here's what's happening. A civil rights firm is investigating the death of a Lee Summit man shot and killed by a Lafayette County Sheriff's deputy. 19-year-old Savion McConnell died May 1st during an encounter with deputies near Highway 50 in Pittsville. Missouri Highway Patrol says officers were called at the scene where they found a 17-year-old girl inside a vehicle who had been shot. McConnell's family says witnesses indicate the shooting of the girl was accidental. Romanucci and Blandin, a national firm, is investigating McConnell's death. The Royals will try to snap a three-game losing streak. They host the Seattle Mariners tonight at the K, 6:40 first pitch. The Royals are 20-30 on the season. You think a ticket for not wearing your seatbelt is the worst that could happen until you're in a crash. Click it or ticket, paid for by the National Highway Traffic Safety Administration. 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
1: 8:25 on your time today. Look for highs in the lower 70s. Thunderstorms are going to be in the mix, y'all. Bring your umbrella. Right now, you are cloudy in 63 in Lee Summit. I think it's one family you don't want to mess with. It's probably the Wayans family. And Ari Spears, fam, seems like they got a lot of beef with you.
2: It was a comedian, Ari Spears, I guess.
3: Oh, yeah, he's an idiot.
2: Yeah.
3: And a
4: See, we keep our mouth shut.
3: I didn't go back at him because I didn't care. But now that you bring it up, he's a that because he was begging to get inside of one of our movies or our TV show. I hooked him up. I put him on a cartoon that we did called The Boo Crew. And I realized how crazy he was. He was a crazy man. So
4: and what he's saying is, keep my name out your mouth.
1: Is that why?
3: We've seen him get slapped up already on
4: yeah,
3: on
4: man. So.
1: Yikes. Yeah, I remember that video. I'm very clear-minded. Everybody got beef with Ari Spears, man. He better chill out with all that, man. I don't know. I know that's a family I don't want to beef with. Anyway, another news, some good news, positive news. Quita Brunson's resume is getting longer. She'll have a new feature film underway. According to Variety, she's set to play Betty Boop in an upcoming feature film adaptation. And in the film, it's being developed by Quita's company, Fifth Chance Productions, in partnership with Mark Fleischer, the grandson of Betty Boop creator Max Fleischer, and Fleischer Studios. So congratulations to her. All right, y'all. Shout out to all the Gemini. It's y'all, bro. I know a lot of people don't like y'all Gemini. I don't know why. I don't understand it. Y'all always been good with me. Regardless, we celebrating your birthday coming up next, as well as your chance to win something coming up nice on That's My Jam. Matter of fact, yes, sir. It's the Jurassic Quest Family 4-Pack tickets. I got those for you coming up. Hustle and Shine in the morning. Kansas City's number one for hip-hop, R&B, and throwbacks. Hot 103 Jams.
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5: 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Still have this car off the road, northbound 470 at Woods Chapel, but not a factor, and really not seeing any big problems out there at all. It's bug season in the Midwest at Charlie's Car Wash. Get their best bug defense included with every wash. Beat the bugs, skip the mess. Also at Charlie's Car Wash, get 55% off all wash plans. 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
6: Back to Kansas City's number one for hip-hop, R&B, and throwback. It's going down. Down, do it right back. It's Hustle and Shine in the morning on Hot 103 Jams.

and soul singer Vivian Green. It's another soul singer's birthday. Happy birthday to Avery Sunshine. Them Geminis can sing because it is Shirley Murdoch's birthday. Also, happy birthday to songstress and soul singer Lila James. Happy heavenly birthday to legendary actor Paul Winfield. Now let's go home and wish some of our cousins in KC some happy

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3: Good morning, cousin. Who is this?
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3: How are you doing, man?
4: 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What up, Joe?
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5: Oh, my God.
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3: 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Okay, Miss Cindy, we're going to get right to it. You ready to finish these lyrics for these tickets to Jurassic Quest? 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
4: Let's go.

0: I feel so sad now that I'm gonna leave. I'm crying out to me. How could you let this be? I just need time to be.
1: I wanna be where I wanna be.
0: Yeah, I used to be in love with Johnny.
1: Ain't you from Chicago? He from Chicago too, right?
0: Yeah.
1: There it is. 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
0: All right. My grandbaby's going to see that.
1: Get them kids a good nap after this. Tell Kansas City what morning show is getting you hooked up.
0: Hustle and Shine in the morning.
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1: 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We have Independence, eastbound I-70, right about Lee Summit Road. Right lane is out. You're back up to Nolan Road. Waking up drained? 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
2: It is 8:56 on your time. Today, look for highs in the lower 70s, some thunderstorms in the mix. Right now, you are cloudy and cool at 64 in Grandview.
3: Duh.
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0: nephew, you up hustling and shining. 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
15: Look for highs in the lower 70s today. Look out for those thunderstorms as well. That's going to bother you. But right now, your cloudy is 63 in Westport.
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0: place. 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
5: Today's high is 71 degrees. Right now it's 63 in Kansas City.
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0: 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It depends. So Michael Jackson, ever since the movie came out, Michael, you know, he's been appearing at number one on a variety of Billboard charts, blocking Chris Brown from hitting number one. I know Chris Brown's like, what? So, now he's at number three on the billboards on two charts, actually. So, maybe in a couple more months or so, he'll reach that number one status. But hey, no complaints whatsoever. Of course, we know it is fueled by the King of Pop, his incredible success of his biopic, Michael. We just love our Michael Jackson songs. But nevertheless, we love us some Chris Brown. 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
1: There's an old saying in Tennessee. I know it's in Texas, probably in Tennessee, that says, fool me once, shame on you. If fool me, we can't get fooled again.

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NAI. He said, we're leading China, we're leading everybody, and I don't want to do anything that's going to get in the way of that lead. The Senate adjourned for its Memorial Day recess, delaying Republican efforts to add oversight

0: and ballroom construction due to limited support. Republicans plan to circumvent Democrats to advance a $70 billion immigration bill after the break. And Kansas City police are investigating double homicide after two people were found dead inside an apartment building near Northwest Inglewood Road and North Broadway Boulevard. Officer responded to a location for a welfare check and discovered an adult man and woman deceased inside the apartment. Investigators have yet to release the victims' identities and said that they had died as detectives continue processing evidence and searching for leads. Anyone with information is encouraged to please contact the Kansas City Police Department's homicide unit. I'm Lady T, and those were your hot topics on Hot 103 Jams.
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4: From the heart of the Midwest to the forefront of leadership, meet Quentin Lucas. Born August 19, 1984, Lucas is an American politician, attorney, and an academic who has made history in Kansas City, Missouri. On August 1st, 2019, he became the city's 55th mayor, bringing a new generation of leadership to the table. At the time, he was the youngest mayor Kansas City had seen since 1855, and only the third African-American mayor in its history. A member of the Democratic Party, Mayor Lucas is known for his commitment to community, progress, and the future of Kansas City. Quentin Lucas, leading with purpose, shaping a stronger tomorrow.
3: 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Gates Barbecue, a Kansas City tradition, serving Kansas City for 80 years. 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
12: Today's high is 72 degrees. Right now is 64 in KCK.
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0: Kansas City's number one for hip-hop, R&B, and throwbacks with French Montana, Ever Since You Left Me. A funny story about French Montana back in the early days of his career. French once admitted he got really excited about meeting celebrities that he completely forgot how to act cool. He told a story about running into Diddy at a studio session and trying way too hard to impress everybody. French said that he walked in wearing expensive clothes, jewelry, sunglasses, and door, the whole superstar starter pack, right? But while greeting people, he got nervous, tripped over a chair, and spilled a drink everywhere. And instead of people roasting him, people like Diddy reportedly laughed and told him, "Relax, man, relax. You already here." And that's when French later joked that it was the moment that he realized confidence is more important than trying to look famous. All right, talk that talk. More music all up ahead, but first let's go ahead and make texter number 10 a winner. 816-900-4103, the attorney Roderick White, I Got You text line. 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
3: Kansas City leaders broke ground on a new $1.7 million roller skating rink at Blues Park in the historic 18th and Vine District as part of the Revive the Vine redevelopment plan. The 16,000 square foot outdoor rink, expected to open in August, will include spectator seating, restrooms, and parking. Many residents say the project will give families and young people more free activities close to home, though some neighbors have raised concern about traffic, noise, and late night activity. Missouri voters may soon decide whether to eliminate the state income tax, a move many small business owners fear could lead to much higher sales tax. Oh yeah, Columbia Bakery owner says that rising sales tax would force her to raise prices on already expensive allergy-friendly foods, potentially hurting businesses. Financial experts also warn many service business will face new tax collection rules and added costs, while critics point out to Kansas' past tax cut experiments evidence that eliminating income tax may not boost economic growth. The federal student loan system is set to make a major change beginning July 1st with new limits on graduate, professional, and parent borrowing, plus the elimination of the Grad Plus program for new borrowers. So we're going to talk more about that later on in this hour. Hot 103 Jams.
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11: Today's high is 72 degrees. Right now is 65 in Lee Summit.
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0: Hot 103 Jams, Kansas City's number one for hip-hop, R&B, and throwbacks with Chris Brown, Residuals, who's getting his residuals. Well, probably Michael Jackson, because Jackson currently sits at number one and number two spot on both the top R&B hip-hop albums and top R&B albums charts. The late superstar leads the way with Thriller, while his number one's compilation is studied at number two. Those mark the all-time highs for those titled on the roster, which are compiled based on total consumption and which focus on the most popular hip-hop and rap and R&B titles. And of course, that kind of knocked Chris Brown off the block right there for a minute. So Chris Brown is currently at the number three spots on the charts. But he was trying to go for number one, number two. Speaking of being a number, I'm looking for a 10th texter to go ahead and text me the word jazz. 816-900-4103. The attorney, Roderick White, I Got You text line. We could turn your wreck into a check online at igotyou.net. Text me the word jazz, J-A-Z-Z. And texter 10, who is 21 and up, will win two tickets to the Missouri Wine and Jazz Festival, taking place in the historic 18th and Vine Jazz District. You get the choice to see Brian Culberson on Saturday, July 11th, or Najee on Sunday, July 12th. 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
4: Emmy-winning Abbott Elementary star Quinta Brunsell will develop and star as Betty Boop in a feature film adaptation of the iconic animated character. She partnered with Mark Fleischer, grandson of Betty Boop's creator, Max Fleischer, for the film exploring Boop's origin through Max's perspective. The story follows the relationship between artist and creation as he navigates creative pressures, building one of the world's first animated icons. Brunson called Betty Boop one of our nation's most beloved cartoon characters with quiet but undeniable impact on culture for nearly a century. Queen Latifah is excited about two major events, her induction into the Rock and Roll Hall of Fame and hosting the American Music Awards. Yay, Queen! She's also looking forward to returning to as a host of the AMAs 21 years after co-hosting it back in 1995. She says she's eager to watch the performances, noting that out of millions of artists in the world, they are the ones that's going to be on stage. The American Music Awards aired live on CBS and stream on Paramount May 25th. I'm Lady T, and those were your entertainment tidbits. Hot 103 Jams.
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0: Today's high is 71 degrees. Right now it's 65 in Overland Park.
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1: 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And the Troost Festival area is expected to stay active throughout Memorial Day weekend with community gatherings, neighborhood celebrations, live music, food vendors, local businesses, and family-friendly activities, bringing residents together across the corridor. I'm Lady T, and that's what's happening in the community. And I'm in for Julie Jones on Hot 103 Jams.
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3: Playmaker in for Julie Jones. Missouri Governor Kehoe announced today that 4 constitutional amendments will be on the August primary election ballot. Among them will be Amendment 5, which, approved by voters, would phase out and eliminate the individual income tax based on revenue growth. It would require the reduction of property taxes and other local taxes to offset any local sales tax revenue increases and preserve local funding for public schools. Interesting. We'll see how that pans out. Meanwhile, mothers filed a lawsuit against Independence-based Cargo Largo after a Barbie doll purchase for a 4-year-old daughter tested positive for cocaine and fentanyl. According to the court documents, Heather Guire says she purchased the Barbie doll at Cargo Largo's store back on March 20th for $14.99. The toy's packaging had been sealed with tape and remained in the family's home overnight before the Independence Police Department contacted Guire the next morning to warn her that fentanyl contaminated Barbie dolls had been sold at the store. This was filed, of course, a lawsuit back on May 19, claims that both Guyer and her child handled the packaging before learning of the contamination, and says the incident caused anxiety, fear, and mental anguish. Congress might be passing a bill for daylight saving time going permanent as the Sunshine Protection Act, a bill seeking to make daylight saving time permanent and end the practice of changing clocks twice a year, is making its way through Congress. The bill recently gained momentum, passing out of committee with a 48-1 vote, and even President Trump has voiced his support for the legislation, saying, "I'm going to work very hard to make sure the bill becomes law," describing the current system as outdated and costly. The bill still needs to pass both the House and the Senate to become law. A similar bill was passed through the Senate in 2022, but failed to progress further. Playmaker in for Julie Jones is your workday wrap-up on Hot 103 Jams.
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14: All right, expecting cloudy skies tonight with a low around 63. 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

0: And for Julie Jones with Chris Brown and Bryson Tiller, It Depends, holding it down here. We have to get ready for the Playmaker Show at 3 p.m. And congratulations to this week's text line winner, Devin F. from the 816, getting hooked up with a $100 Amazon gift card courtesy of the law offices of Roger C. White. Shout out to Devin on that, man. Enjoy that gift card on your Memorial Day weekend. And we got more jams coming up on the way while you're celebrating your weekend. We'll hit you with some T.I. coming up. We'll throw it back with some Q-Tip. And also, we'll get music on the way from French Montana and Max B. And while you're at home, you can vibe to Hot 103 Jams just tell Alexa to play Hot 103 Jams as we getting you hooked up on the winning weekend.
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0: I got you two tickets for the Missouri Wine and Jazz Festival taking place in the historic 18th and Vine Jazz District. You can get the choice to see Brian Culberson on Saturday, July 11th, or Najee coming up on Sunday, July 12th. 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

0: show. Thank you for hanging out with me. It is a Missouri Wine and Jazz Fest winning weekend. 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Big shout out to Emily in Topeka that got hooked up with tickets last hour. So make sure you keep listening for your chance to win right here on the Playmaker Show. We also have more jams coming up on the way from Baby Keem. We'll hit you with that Don Toliver and Victoria Monet on the way. And Happy 03 Jam celebrates the class of 2026 with senior shout-outs. 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
18: Expecting cloudy skies tonight with a low of 63. Currently, you're looking at 67 at the KU Medical Center.
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I gotta set it, then I gotta go, and then I gotta get it, then I gotta blow, and then I gotta shut it. 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
0: At the house with it, watching sinners.
1: Who you with?
0: On the couch with my favorite sinner. I was about to, but you convinced us. Should I decorate her walls or log off to Pinterest? 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Even if I

0: hip-hop, R&B, and throwbacks with Johnny Venus. I want you back here on your Friday edition of the Playmaker Show. Yeah, Memorial Day weekend. Some of y'all already out there not working and having a good Friday, and others such as myself working, and it's all good. I'm not mad at it for sure. I'm not mad at what's going on over the 18th and Vine District. As today, the Jazz District parking garage is officially open at 18th Street and Lydia Avenue. It's one of the first improvements completed in the Revive the Vine project, which the city reinvested $400 million in the district. Kansas City also shared that parking will be free in the new garage for the first 2 weeks, with rates beginning on June 8th. So if you're down there at the 18th Vine District this weekend, go on and check out the garage. That's what's up. And of course, the garage is going to help travelers in Kansas City during the World Cup, as it will serve as a Ride KC parking ride location during the FIFA Fan Fest at Union Station. So that's a good look right there too, as we're getting ready for the World Cup this summer. Save Hop into 3 Jams as your number one preset on your vehicle's radio. Your first choice for hip-hop, R&B, and throwbacks is Hop into 3 Jams. More jams coming up on the way from Chris Brown. We'll hit you with some Drake, and we got LMA on the way for you. And also coming up next hour, another chance for you to get hooked up on this Missouri Wine and Jazz Fest winning weekend. But right now, let's get your first check on traffic.
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2: 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Good afternoon, Playmaker. Right now, we're starting out with slow traffic. Northbound 71 Highway, stop and go from Hospital Hill into the downtown loop. Southbound I-49, that's jammed up right now from Harry Truman Drive all the way down to 163rd Street. And eastbound I-70, pretty heavy right now from 435 out to Sterling. Some people just know you could save money on car insurance by checking Allstate first. So what are you waiting for? Check Allstate first for a quote today. You're in good hands with Allstate. 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
8: Going down, down, baby. 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
9: Man, about time.
8: About time winning out here in these streets, JR. You just won a $150 gas card for identifying Attorney Mike D's throwback jam. How you feeling?
9: Man, I need that right now. You already know.
8: Boy, the gas is high out here in these streets, ain't it?
9: Crazy.
8: No doubt, man. You using unleaded, you using premium. What you using?
9: Man, I've been using regular lately.
8: We got you hooked up. Shout out to Attorney Mike D over there. DM Injury Law. 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

Happendale 3 Jams, Kansas City's number one for hip-hop, R&B, and throwbacks with Doja Cat and Gora Hills here on your Friday edition of the Playmaker Show. And it is a Memorial Day weekend. It's also a Grown Vibe winning weekend. 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You must be 21 or older to win from Happendale 3 Jams. More jams coming up on the way, man. Shout out to my man Cortez, by the way, and my peoples out there at Pick and Pull, man. I was out there earlier for a street hit, and my man Cortez, he's been listening to

0: We got Chris Brown coming up, the Hood Dude Food Review coming up around 4:42. And right now, let's get a check on your traffic.
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2: 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Hi there, Playmaker. If you're making a run for St. Joseph right now, northbound I-29 is shut down near Dearborn, Missouri, due to a very serious accident there, so be prepared to find an alternative there. We have a vehicle fire on southbound I-35 at 69 Highway out in Johnson County. That right lane is blocked with fire trucks. Stop and go traffic right now on eastbound I-70 from 435 out to Blue Ridge Boulevard and southbound 49. It's loaded up from Harry Truman Drive to 163rd. Taco Bell turned Diablo sauce into a dust, and they're dusting the new Diablo Dusted Crispy Chicken Nuggets in it at participating U.S. Taco Bell locations for a limited time and while supplies last. 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
12: All right, tonight we're expecting cloudy skies with a low around 62. Currently, you are looking at 69 over T-Mobile Center.
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1: We back with another Hood Dude Food Review. Pennies on the village. Y'all got a one-way ticket to Pound Town. 4160 West 71st Street, home of the best grapao in the city. This shrimp toast, fried to the gauze, like they got the spirit of Aunt Jemima in the kitchen. Fluffy but lighter than your gravity's quirk. And the shrimp flavor is subtle but refreshing. Compounded with the sauce, ooh-wee! Now this grapao, the flavor lasted longer than the line and go chicken go at night. Sweet, spicy, savory, attacking all senses at once. And I like that it's garlic heavy, like we trying to protect the juke joint. On this dish, I needed my egg running like the intro to that Black Eyed Peas song, no. Some of the best Thai, you gotta taste it to get it. Grab the gang and slide the pennies in the village. We gonna give it a bussin', and you're tuned in to the Hood Dude Food Reviews live on Hot 103 Jams. Ooh-wee!
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2: 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Playmaker on the Kansas side. The ramp from northbound 635 to Shawnee Drive is shut down due to a vehicle fire there. Lots of equipment on the scene blocking that ramp. Northbound I-35 leaving downtown, heavy crossing the Kitbaugh Bridge up to 16th Avenue over in Johnson County. Northbound I-35, that's stop and go right now from 75th Street up to 635. Just coming in now, an accident on eastbound 435. Pasquavera. 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
4: All right, I got two tickets for you to win for the Missouri Wine and Jazz Festival taking place in the historic A.T. Favon Jazz District going on Saturday, July 11th with Brian Culbertson, and then Najee will be performing on Sunday, July 12th. And here's your chance to win tickets. 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That's winning at 816-904-103 on the Attorney Roger White. 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
4: All right, the new movie I Love Boosters is out in theaters. Boots Riley, this will be his second feature film, and he talks to ABC Audio about what's going on with the film as it stars Keke Palmer, Lakeith Stanfield, Taylor Page, and Demi Moore.
5: People think she's inspiring on film and on TV and on Instagram. She's more so in person. She's such a bright, shining beacon, and she is smart as hell. And she's also, you know, here's the thing. I wanted to do something different with her.
4: Okay, that was him actually talking about working with Keke Palmer. Here's a description of the movie.
5: It takes place in the world of professional shoplifters. And that you could roughly say it's a heist comedy. And then you just add the fact of the cast. And you don't have to say more, right? Like, if you want to know more than that, you want to know too much.
4: Okay, Boots, I hear you on that, man. Shout out to I Love Boosters. I'm surprised Young Miami ain't in that Joker, huh? We in theaters right now. We got more jams coming up on the way from Wale. Throw it back with some Ice Cube. And we'll also hit you with some Drake on the way. And we're going to check in with Brian B. Shining, broadcasting live in the streets as we get another check on traffic.
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6: 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Well, Playmaker, they just mopped up that accident on eastbound 435 at Quivira. All lanes now back open, and it would appear now we've returned to a normal drive on eastbound 435. We do have stop-and-go traffic, though, through Grandview, southbound 49, all jammed up right now from Main Street down to 163rd, and jumping back over to the Kansas side, northbound I-35 is pretty heavy from Shawnee Mission Parkway up to 635. You think a ticket for not wearing your seatbelt is the worst that could happen until you crash? Click it or ticket, paid for by the National Highway Traffic Safety Administration. I'm Chris Cox on Hot 103 Jams.
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12: Cloudy skies tonight with a low of 62. Right now you're looking at 70 out at the K as the Royals try to get a victory tonight against the Seattle Mariners. Please get a victory tonight, please.
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0: AM's Kansas City's number one for hip-hop, R&B, and throwbacks with Drake, God's Plan, here on your Friday edition of the Playmaker Show. Iceman's been out a full week now, and of course, those other two albums. I still have not gotten to the other two Drake tapes, but I definitely got to check it out sometime this Memorial Day weekend. But Iceman is still growing on me, man. I've been walking around the house yesterday. Beep, beep, baby. Really thought I was in deep sleep, baby. Yeah, man. I'm getting there. Yeah. Yeah, summer coming around the corner for sure. I'm excited for that. I'm also excited to check in with the homie Brian B. Shining one more again, broadcasting live out there in the streets. I want to send a congratulations to this week's text line winner, Devin F. from the 816 for winning a $100 Amazon gift card courtesy of the law offices of Roderick C. White. All right, Devin, I see you out there. And also shout out to Derek out there in KC Mo that got hooked up with tickets for the Missouri Wine and Jazz Fest. And of course, keep listening for your chance to win all winning weekend long for your chance to get hooked up with tickets. That fest is coming up at the AT from Vine District on July 11th and 12th. All right, more music on the way from Ludacris, Rick Ross on the way, and we got Metro Boomin on the way for you. Keep it right here on your station number one for hip-hop, R&B, and throwbacks. 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
2: 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Well, Playmaker, we've got some stop-and-go traffic right now on southbound I-49 between Main Street and 163rd Street over on the Kansas side. Northbound I-35 sluggish from Johnson Drive up to 635. That's about it. I think a lot of folks have taken off early for the holiday weekend. We're looking good eastbound and westbound on I-70 getting out of downtown, and northbound 35 is wide open headed into the Northland. You think a ticket for not wearing your seatbelt is the worst that could happen until you crash? Click it or ticket, paid for by the National Highway Traffic Safety Administration. I'm Chris Cox on Hot 103 Jams.
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1: 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Getting it started on your Friday evening with a banger right there. Kendrick Lamar, Scissors, that Luther here on your Friday evening. Kansas City is the voice of the kid, Joe Cornell, going up on this Memorial Day weekend as we get it started. And this weekend, Hot 103 Jams giving you a grown vibe winning weekend. 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Must be 21 years or older, so keep it locked in for that 103 text word coming to you later in the show. But also coming up, man, it's Friday. We got some good music on the way from T.I. Got some throwback Chingy. We got some Drake all coming to you. But first things first, let's throw it to Chris Cox for our final look at that Friday traffic.
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3: 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Well, Joe, we still have very light traffic around the metro area, but we do have an accident as well. It's over on the Kansas side, southbound I-35 at 67th Street. That right lane is shut down. Southbound I-35 over on the Kansas side, now backed up all the way to Antioch. And on the Missouri side, it's been this way all afternoon, southbound 49. That is stop and go right now from 150 Highway down to 163rd. You'd think a ticket for not wearing your seatbelt is the worst that can happen until you crash. Click it or ticket, paid for by the National Highway Traffic Safety Administration. 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
3: Alexander King, known to many as Chris King, born August 15, 1943 in Charleston, Missouri. Chris was a legend in the radio industry. He was on the air for 38 years on KPRS and KPRT. Chris was known as the voice of Kansas City radio and had a rare ability to make everyone listening his best friend. Chris had been a three-time award recipient from the Boys and Girls Club of America. He was a four-time recipient of the Southern Christian Leadership Conference Award for making the Martin Luther King celebration a reality in Kansas City. Chris King also served as a deacon at Progressive Missionary Baptist Church for 39 years. On January 5th, 2024, Chris King passed, but his legacy will live on.
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17: All right, as we get ready for this Friday night, you see them clouds coming in. We got a 96% chance of thunderstorms tonight with a low of 62, so be prepared. But right now, it's 70 and cloudy in Northtown.
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0: I-103 Jams, Kansas City's number one for hip-hop, R&B, and throwbacks. That right there is the latest one coming from Ludacris. That's Pull Over on the Night Jam as we keep it going on this Friday evening. Hey, on your Memorial Day weekend, where we are giving you a Missouri Wine and Jazz Fest winning weekend. Keep it locked in right here. The 7 o'clock hour will be the winning hour on this winning weekend. We got two tickets for you to the Missouri Wine and Jazz Festival taking place at the historic 18th and Vine Jazz District. So keep it locked in. That's coming your way at the top of the hour. We officially kick off the Night Jam. And it's Friday night, which means we are bringing you the biggest party in radio, the Friday Night Mixtape with DJ Mac and DJ Astro, running it up on your radio at 9 o'clock tonight all the way until midnight, and it's only going down right here on Hot 103 Jams.
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